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6: The top stories this hour. The Prime Minister's pledging to tackle issues he says politicians usually avoid when he addresses Labour's party conference this afternoon. Andy Burnham's speech is expected to feature youth unemployment and a publicly owned energy grid. Our political correspondent Tom Claiborne has more.
7: The PM's hinted towards new announcements on defence spending in detail around creating a national care service. It's something Andy Burnham's called for since his last time in government and is partly motivated by his dad's personal battle with Alzheimer's. James Murray is Paymaster General.
8: It's one of the most powerful examples of him taking one of the challenges that people have spoken about for so many years in this country but not addressed, and he is running at it head on.
7: Critics say the government needs to cut public spending on the likes of welfare to better fund defence.
6: Detectives are continuing to investigate a suspected terror plot in Gloucestershire. 5 British men in their 20s who were arrested near RAF Fairford 2 days ago are now out on bail. And forecasters say a storm developing in the mid-Atlantic could be the cause of the remarkably warm weather we're experiencing for this time of year.
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6: Drizzle for much of the UK this morning, but brightening up for most by the afternoon. Warm in the south, highs at 27 Celsius. That's the latest. I'm Becky Carhill.
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11: Hey, it's David Andrews with you at just after 6 o'clock. Let's kick off your Tuesday morning with the best variety of 60s favourites and a brilliant track from the Mamas and Papas on the way. After Dusty, here on Nation 60s.

Nation 60s for Tuesday morning. What a terrific song from the Mamas and Papas. Monday, Monday. Can't trust that day. We are playing the best variety of 60s favourites with the Small Faces from 1967. One of their best on the way, but it might be Tuesday, but we're already thinking about the weekend. Here's Eddie Cochran on Nation 60s.

0: Nation 60s, how are you this morning? Happy Tuesday, it's David with you. I know it's a bit early, 6:15, and it's great to have you listening. Let's line up the DC5 in just a mo. And one of the big hits from the Beach Boys here on Nation 60s.
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Nation 60s with Unit 4 Plus 2, Concrete and Clay. So how are you doing this Tuesday morning? We have nothing but the best variety of 60s favourites. One of the great number ones from 1964, plus Thunderclap Newman. Something in the air. We don't want too many thunderclaps today. Here come the Ronettes. Baby, I Love You, here on Nation 60s.

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Nation's 60s, Brenda Lee. Speak to me, pretty. How are you this morning? It looks like being a pretty good day in most areas with sunny intervals. Got a few showers around the country. Very warm in the southeast, highs of 25 degrees. Are they sure about that? Could this be the end of September heatwave? We wish. Let's get Cream with Eric Clapton lined up for you soon. Here's Stevie Winwood and the Spencer Davis Group playing on Nation 60s.

0: Nation 60s for Tuesday morning. And boy, it still sounds so good, doesn't it? From 1966, the Fab Four, Paperback Writer. And whenever Paul plays it live in concert, he brings out the old bass that he used to record it at Abbey Road back in 66. Let's get the Manfreds on from 1968 and a number one from Del Shannon. Next on Nation 60s.
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Nation 60s.

Nation 60s with The Doors, the legendary Jim Morrison singing Light My Fire. How are you this Tuesday morning? It's David Andrews here. We are playing so many great 60s favourites. One of the very best Motown duos on the way after a number one from the Shads. Apache on Nation 60s.

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4: The top stories this hour. The Defence Secretary says it's too early to make decisions about a suspected terror plot at RAF Fairford in Gloucestershire. Police say they're looking into whether hostile states were involved. Iran's embassy in London categorically rejected any involvement. Five British nationals who were arrested on Sunday have been released on bail. A big day lies ahead for Andy Burnham, who will use his first party conference speech as Prime Minister to promise an end to politics as usual. In Liverpool later, the Labour leader is expected to set out plans for free social care in England, youth unemployment measures and a new publicly owned energy grid. Here's what people in the city say they want to hear.
5: The usual one, isn't it? Immigration.
6: I guess an Irish border poll is important to me.
7: What I want him to hear is what he'll do for social care, because it really is wicked, some of the things that happen to people.
8: So I'd like to hear that he's going to raise the tax threshold to at least 15,000, at least.
4: And Northern Ireland remain unbeaten in the Nations League. Their match at Windsor Park against Hungary finished in a goalless draw.
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4: Drizzle for much of the UK this morning, but brightening up for most by the afternoon. Warm in the south, highs at 27 Celsius. That's the latest. I'm Becky Carhill.
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11: How you doing this morning? It's David Andrews with you at just after 7 o'clock. Let's play some of our 60s favourites for Tuesday. With Chris Farlow on the way and the Searchers on Nation 60s.
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Nation 60s with a song written by the Rolling Stones for Arsenal fan Chris Farlow. Out of time, I got one of the greatest love songs ever recorded on the way, and a song that is frequently the first dance at weddings. Any idea what it is? You can hear it after Cliff here on Nation 60s. Oh.

0: 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Viva Las Vegas, Elvis lined up soon, and a number one from 1964 in just a mo on Nation 60s.
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Nation 60s, what a song from the King. Viva Las Vegas. Elvis played racing driver Lucky Jackson, who planned to compete in the Las Vegas Grand Prix until he met swimming instructor Rusty Martin, played by Anne Margaret. It's a terrific film, a lot of fun. Let's get the chiffons on, and here come the Hollies. Look through any window. I hope you're doing okay this morning. It's David with you on Nation 60s.

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0: Nation 60s, the song that kicked it all off for Status Quo. Pictures of Matchstick Men, one of the best from Dusty on the way, plus Frankie Valli. But first, could it be your big chance to win £700,000 this Friday? 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
0: How are you this morning? It's David Andrews with you. Now, this Friday could be the day when your life changes for the better as £700,000 lands in your account. Oh, wouldn't it just be so great? Like a dream come true. Ruth and Mike from Liverpool won the jackpot last Friday, and Ruth said it was just the best day ever. Mike retired on the spot. Now, let's get your number in Friday's big draw with a chance to win. 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

0: Nation 60s, it's David Andrews here. How are you this Tuesday morning? There's Crispy and St. Peter's Pied Piper. I have something special from the Fabulous Four Tops lined up. And next, one of the greatest summer songs ever recorded. You're going to know it instantly here on Nation 60s.
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Nation 60s with the Fab Four, Help. And I really like the way the Beatles had a couple of work trips to Austria and the Bahamas written into the script of that film. Creedence Clearwater Revival on the way, and a beautiful song from Simon and Garfunkel here on Nation 60s.

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6: Top stories this hour. The US Secretary of State claims a foreign actor was involved in the suspected terror plot at RAF Fairford in Gloucestershire over the weekend. Marco Rubio's reiterated America takes any threat against its assets abroad very seriously. Five men arrested on suspicion of terrorism offences have since been released on bail. The Prime Minister's pledging to tackle issues he says politicians usually avoid when he addresses Labour's party conference in Liverpool this afternoon. Andy Burnham's speech is expected to feature youth unemployment and a publicly owned energy grid. Our political correspondent Tom Claiborne has more.
7: The PMs hinted towards new announcements on defence spending in detail around creating a national care service, partly motivated by his dad's personal battle with Alzheimer's. James Murray is Paymaster General.
8: It's one of the most powerful examples of him taking challenges and running at it head on.
7: Critics say the government needs to cut public spending on the likes of welfare to better fund defence.
6: And Northern Ireland remain unbeaten in the Nations League after a goalless draw with Hungary.
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6: Drizzle for much of the UK this morning, but brightening up for most by the afternoon. Warm in the south, highs at 27 Celsius. That's the latest. I'm Becky Carhill.
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11: Hey, it's David Andrews with you, and we are kicking off your Tuesday morning with a terrific variety of 60s favourites. The Drifters on the way, and a number one from the Stones on Nation 60s.

Atlantic Soul from the Drifters, Under the Boardwalk on Nation 60s, and it's David with you, playing those 60s favourites we just love. The Move on the way soon, and here's the song that kicked it all off for Deep Purple with original vocalist Rod Evans, Hush, playing on Nation 60s.

0: Bub, bub, Nation 60s, it's David with you and the Move Fire Brigade. How are you this morning? Tuesday is going to be warm for the end of September, especially in London and the South. Sunny intervals, 25 degrees, could be a few showers in Wales, the West and the Northwest today. Johnny Kidd and the Pirates lined up and the Monkees next on Nation 60s.
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Nation 60s with one of the great Motown heartbreakers, Jimmy Ruffin. What becomes of the brokenhearted? How would you like to win yourself £700,000 on this week's Make Me a Winner? Wow, that is serious life-changing money. Just imagine that landing in your bank account on Friday afternoon. Let's get your number in the draw shortly after The Babysitter That Sold a Million and this amazing song from the Swingin' Blue Jeans, You're No Good, on Nation 60s.

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0: Nation 60s. Isn't that just beautiful? The Everlys, Phil and Dawn, walking right back to those great 60s days with the Beach Boys on the way and a track from the Dustin Hoffman film Midnight Cowboy. But first, could it be your chance to win this Friday? Make me a
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0: Good morning, it's David Andrews with you now. This Friday could be the day when your life changes as £700,000 lands in your bank account. Just think about that for a moment. Wouldn't it be amazing? Serious money, 700 grand. Ruth and Mike from Liverpool won the jackpot last Friday and they said it was just a dream come true. Ruth said it was the best day ever. So how about we get your number in Friday's draw with a chance to win. 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

0: Nation 60s, how do you like these amazing 60s songs that we are playing for you this morning? The Velvettes, Needle in a Haystack, and it's David Andrews with you. I'm going to play the Bee Gees' first number one, the song they took to the top of the charts after they arrived back in Britain on the boat from Australia. It took 5 weeks and the Bee Gees performed on board every night. You can hear it after the Manfreds here on Nation 60s.
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Oh, don't you just love that tune? Nation 60s, The Kingsman with Louis. And it's David here. Let's get you through Tuesday with just the best variety of 60s favourites you're going to hear anywhere. And the Beatles first, number one on Nation 60s.

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7: The top stories this hour. US Secretary of State Marco Rubio claims a foreign actor was involved in a suspected terror plot at a Gloucestershire military base used by America. It says President Trump says he was surprised five British nationals arrested near RAF Fairford have been released. Defence Secretary Wes Streeting insists they're under strict bail conditions. A big day lies ahead for Andy Burnham, who'll be using his first party conference speech as Prime Minister to promise an end to politics as usual. In Liverpool later, the Labour leader as expected, set out plans for free social care in England, youth unemployment measures and a new publicly owned energy grid. Here's what people in the city say they want to hear.
8: The usual one, isn't it? Immigration.
9: I guess an Irish border poll is important to me.
10: What I want him to hear is what he'll do for social care, because it really is wicked, some of the things that happen to people.
11: So I'd like to hear that he's going to raise the tax threshold to at least 15,000, at least.
7: And Northern Ireland remain unbeaten in the Nations League. Their match at Windsor Park against Hungary finished in a goalless draw.
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7: Drizzle for much of the UK this morning, but brightening up for most by the afternoon. Warm in the south, highs at 27 Celsius. That's the latest. I'm Becky Cahill.
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14: Hey, it's David Andrews with you at just after 9 o'clock Tuesday morning with the best variety of 60s favourites. Van the Man with them on the way. And a number one from the greatest London band, The Kinks, on Nation 60s.

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Nation's 60s with Van the Man and Them with Gloria. And you can see Van Morrison at the British Airways Arc Arena, Olympia, London tonight. And then a whole load of dates across the UK in October. Let's get the Fabulous Four tops on soon. And here's Sam and Dave on Nation's 60s.

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Nation 60s, the amazing voice of Levi Stubbs and the fabulous Four Tops. I can't help myself. It's David Andrews with you. Why don't you play along with our number ones game at 9:30 this morning? Five songs will be lined up. You need to work out which is the number one. We got the DC5 on the way, and here's a fabulous song. The man from Texas, the big O, Roy Orbison, and Blue Bayou on Nation 60s.

0: Just a beautiful song, Nation 60s with the Lovin' Spoonful's Daydream. Play along with our number ones game this morning. The five songs are lined up and ready to play, but which of those five is the number one hit? That's for you to work out. And I'm going to kick things off with Reparata and the Delrons next on Nation 60s.
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0: Hey, it's David Andrews with you. Let's kick off our number ones game. Here come the five songs. Which song is the number one? We'll get started with Reparata and the Delrons, the captain of your ship on Nation 60s.

0: Just love that track. Nation 60's number one game with David Andrews. So there go the five songs. But what was the number one? Reparata and the Delrons kicked us off with The Captain of Your Ship from 68. Edwin Starr, 25 Miles from 1969. Ruby and the Romantics, Our Day Will Come. Junior Walker and the All-Stars, What Does It Take to Win Your Love? And the number one was... da-da-da. Well done if you got this. The Walker Brothers, Make It Easy on Yourself. Classic number one from August 1965. Let's get the Rolling Stones on from the album Aftermath and one of their best in just a mo on Nation 60s.
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Nation 60s with the Rolling Stones, Under My Thumb, especially for Billy Boy in Highgate. I know it's one of your favourites, Bill, and I know you play the number ones game every morning. Great to have you listening. Let's play James Brown, It's a Man's Man's World, here on Nation 60s.

How low can you go? The Marcells, Blue Moon on Nation 60s. Have yourself a really good Tuesday. I'm David Andrews. I'll be back for breakfast tomorrow. Stick around and enjoy the best variety of 60s favourites through your 60s workday with Tony Divin and then Phil Hoyles through the afternoon. Here's the soul man, Otis Redding. See you tomorrow morning. Nation 60s.

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7: The top stories this hour. Andy Burnham says he'll set out a different path for the UK during his first Labour Party conference as Prime Minister later. In a social media post, he says an honest conversation is needed on a number of issues, including fixing social care. It's fuelled speculation the pension triple lock could be reformed to pay for it. Political correspondent John Craig says MPs have mixed views.
8: Many regard it as sacred. Others say it's unaffordable. And that's why the Prime Minister is risking really a row by saying, look, we're going to look at it and perhaps review it and see what happens at the next general election or afterwards.
7: The US Secretary of State claims a foreign actor was involved in a suspected terror plot at a Gloucestershire military base used by America. Five men arrested on suspicion of terrorism offences near RAF Fairford on Sunday have been released on bail. And it's thought the likes of Peppa Pig and Mr Bean are behind a UK boost in attracting international students. A survey suggests more than four in five say British culture played a part in their decision to study at universities here.
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7: Sunny spells for much of the UK today, feeling quite warm in the south with highs at around 27 Celsius. That's the latest. I'm Becky Cahill.
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11: Just gone 10. Thank you, David. Good morning. Welcome to Nation 60s. Cliff's on soon. First, Andy Williams. Let's play Music to Watch Girls By.

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18: The top stories this hour. And news just in, former world snooker champion Graham Dott has been jailed for 7 years for historical child sex abuse. Our reporter Lana Mackay is at the High Court in Edinburgh.
19: The 49-year-old appeared in front of a packed courtroom and shook his head in denial as the charges were read out. Dott was found guilty in August of lewd and libidinous practices towards two children, a girl between the ages of 9 and 10 and a boy from age 8 to 12. Judge Lord Harrowart went on to say how Dott had robbed them of a significant period of their childhood, subjecting them to overwhelming fear, shame and anger.
18: Andy Burnham says he'll set out a different path for the UK during his first Labour Party conference as Prime Minister today, amid speculation he could reform the pension triple lock to pay for social care. In a post on social media, he said an honest conversation was needed on the issue. And OpenAI has scrapped plans to release its new artificial intelligence model next month. It's over safety concerns after it showed what's being described as higher levels of deception than its predecessor.
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18: Sunny spells for much of the UK today, feeling quite warm in the south with highs at around 27 Celsius. That's the latest. I'm Becky Carhill.
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6: Top stories this hour. Former world snooker champion Graham Dott's been jailed for 7 years for child sexual abuse. Lana McKay is at the High Court in Edinburgh.
7: Judge Lord Harrower told a packed courtroom how the 49-year-old had committed a gross violation of trust towards two vulnerable children. A girl between age 9 and 10 when Dott was 16 or 17 and a boy from age 8 to 12 when Dott was married in his 30s with a family. The judge told how Dott groomed the children with treats and warned them they wouldn't be believed if they told anyone. The former snooker world champion continues to deny the charges and was seen shaking his head as they were read out.
6: Andy Burnham says he must have an honest conversation about issues that have been ignored for too long. It's understood he'll use his first Labour Party conference speech as Prime Minister to suggest a review of the state pension's triple lock. The move's expected to help fund social care. And Saved by the Bell star Dennis Haskins has died at the age of 75. He played Principal Belding on the US Kids Show.
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6: Sunny spells for much of the UK today, feeling quite warm in the south with highs at around 27 Celsius. That's the latest. I'm Becky Carhill.
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10: Good afternoon from Nation 60s. Just gone midday. Sandy Shaw's on the way. Everly Brothers 2. Now the Small Faces. It's a lazy Sunday. A

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8: The top stories this hour. Former snooker world champion Graham Dott's been jailed for 7 years after being convicted of sexually abusing two children. Lana Mackay is at the High Court in Edinburgh.
9: Judge Lord Harrower told a packed courtroom how the 49-year-old had committed a gross violation of trust towards the two vulnerable children, a girl between age 9 and 10 when Dot was 16 or 17, and a boy from age 8 to 12 when Dot was married in his 30s with a family. Dressed in a dark suit and pink shirt, Dot showed little emotion as he was led from the courtroom.
8: Andy Burnham says he must have an honest conversation about issues that have been ignored. It's understood he'll use his first Labour Party conference speech as Prime Minister to suggest a review of the state pension's triple lock. OpenAI scrapped plans to release its new model. It's over safety concerns after it showed what's been described as higher levels of deception than its predecessor. And Saved by the Bell star Dennis Haskins has died at the age of 75. He played principal Richard Belding in the show.
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8: Outbreaks of drizzle in many areas, but some rather warm weather in the south with a chance of gales in the west later. That's the latest. I'm Alex Richardson.
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10: Just gone one. We are Nation 60s. So Cliff, Dusty, and right now we miss him, don't we? Here's Neil.

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11: The top stories this hour. Andy Burnham's comments on the pension triple lock will be closely watched when he addresses Labour's conference shortly. Meanwhile, Housing Secretary Angela Rayner's promised to cap leasehold fees, saying she has unfinished business. Former world snooker champion Graham Dott's been jailed for 7 years after being found guilty of sexually abusing two children. Our reporter Lana Mackay is at the High Court in Edinburgh.
12: Judge Lord Harrower told how the former world champion had disguised the grooming as a game, rewarding the children with treats and warning them they wouldn't be believed if they told anyone. The judge went on to say how Dot had robbed them of a significant period of their childhood.
11: Anti-migrant activist Daniel Thomas has been refused bail over the alleged slashing of a dinghy in the English Channel. He's appeared in court via video link. He's previously denied criminal damage. And not everywhere will be warm today, but London could see temperatures hit 27 degrees Celsius. Some areas may not drop below 18 degrees overnight either.
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11: Outbreaks of drizzle in many areas, but some rather warm weather in the south with a chance of gales in the west later. That's the latest. I'm Alex Richardson.
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0: Presley, Wooden Heart, Steppenwolf, and Born to be Wild. Grey tunes all of the time on Nation 60s. Good afternoon. 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

0: Tommy Rowe and Dizzy, great tunes on Nation 60s. If you're one of our brand new listeners, then you are very welcome here. Making news in today's showbiz then, Rod Stewart announces he's retiring, he's going to get some more time in his hands, after one final tour and 6 decades on stage. I mean, he's earned his retirement, let's be honest. And also making news, Brian May makes a huge career announcement following his bandmate's solo album. All of that making news for a Tuesday.
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10: The top stories this hour. Andy Burnham's been addressing the Labour Party conference for the first time as Prime Minister. In his speech, he says he wants to draw a line on a decade of division and put Britain on a new path. Former snooker world champion Graham Dott's been jailed for 7 years for being convicted of sexually abusing two children. Lana Mackay is at the High Court in Edinburgh.
11: Judge Lord Harrower told a packed courtroom how the 49-year-old had committed a gross violation of trust towards the two vulnerable children, a girl between age 9 and 10 when Dot was 16 or 17, and a boy from age 8 to 12 when Dot was married in his 30s with a family. Dressed in a dark suit and pink shirt, Dot showed little emotion as he was led from the courtroom.
10: Anti-migrant activist Daniel Thomas has been refused bail during a court hearing. It's over the alleged slashing of a dinghy in the English Channel, which he's previously denied. And Saved by the Bell star Dennis Haskins, who played Principal Belding in the show, has died at the age of 75.
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10: Outbreaks of drizzle in many areas, but some rather warm weather in the south with a chance of gales in the west later. That's the latest. I'm Alex Richardson.
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13: 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It's Tuesday, the 29th of September. Hello.

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0: Scott McKenzie and San Francisco, Wear Some Flowers in Your Hair. It's Phil Hoyles on Nation 60s. On today, World Heart Day, it's Tuesday the 29th of September. If you're celebrating your birthday today, many happy returns to you. You're celebrating with a composer, Mike Post, who's 82. Sebastian Coe is celebrating his birthday today as he turns 70. And also Alfie Beau is celebrating today as he turns 53. Make me a
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playing some songs you haven't heard in a while. It's Nation 60s from Nation Radio. 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

Good afternoon. This is Nation 60s at Drive Time. Catch us here every day, 2 through till 6, playing the biggest songs from the 1960s. My name is Phil. It's great to have your company today as the big 60s hits continue.

0: It's Love Affair on Nation 60s from Nation Radio. It was on this day in 1963 that the Rolling Stones began their very first tour, appearing with Bo Diddley and the Everly Brothers from this day.
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8: The top stories this hour. Andy Burnham's promise to roll out greater public control over water, transport, housing and energy, as he gave his first Labour conference speech as the Prime Minister.
9: We will help councils build again and make it affordable by building on unused public land. We will reform right to buy, not taking the right away from anyone in an existing home, but removing it from the new homes we build.
8: The body of a newborn baby has been found along a shoreline in North Wales. North Wales police has appealed for the mother, who may be extremely vulnerable, to come forward. Anti-migrant activist Daniel Thomas has been refused bail over the alleged slashing of a dinghy in the English Channel. He's appeared in court via video link. He's previously denied criminal damage. And Marks & Spencer is teaming up with Sephora to run beauty departments in 100 of its stores from next spring.
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8: Any heavy rain will move east across the UK tonight, with some wind in coastal areas. Rather mild in the south, though. That's the latest. I'm Alex Richardson.
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11: 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It's Phil Hoyles through till 6. We start the hour with a stunning Patsy Cline.

0: It's Donovan and Sunshine Superman. It's Phil Hoyles on Nation 60s from Nation Radio. 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

0: So it's Global James Bond Day in just a few days' time on the 5th of October. All eyes will be on the socials as we'll be finding out, will there be an announcement regarding James Bond? I think we are way overdue this. In fact, we're saying, I'm sure, the very same thing this time last year, but you never know. It might happen this year. Before that, though, we've got the new series of Celebrity Traitors to look forward to as well. That launches on Thursday evening.
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playing some songs you haven't heard in a while. It's Nation 60s from Nation Radio. Those little nuggets of gold that we sprinkle right the way throughout the day. 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
11: The top stories this hour. Andy Burnham's addressed the Labour Party conference in Liverpool for the first time since becoming leader.
12: Energy, water, housing, back under stronger public control.
11: The Prime Minister promised electoral reform and public control of utility firms. Andy Burnham also admitted he may pay a political price after announcing plans to adjust the triple lock on pensions. The body of a newborn baby has been found along a shoreline in North Wales. North Wales police has appealed for the mother, who may be extremely vulnerable, to come forward. Former snooker world champion Graham Dott has been jailed for 7 years after being convicted of sexually abusing 2 children. The 49-year-old was found guilty last month of offences against a boy and a girl, both of primary school age. And Phil the Power Taylor is set to come out of retirement after 8 years to make his darts comeback.
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11: Any heavy rain will move east across the UK tonight with some wind in coastal areas. Rather mild in the south though, that's the latest. I'm Alex Richardson.
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0: 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If you fancy getting in touch, WhatsApp is always great. 07740938500. 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

0: afternoon. This is Nation 60s at Drive Time. Catch us here every day, 2 through till 6, playing the biggest songs from the 1960s. My name is Phil. 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
6: Top stories this hour. Andy Burnham's promise to roll out greater public control over water, transport, housing and energy as he gave his first Labour conference speech as Prime Minister.
7: We will help councils build again and make it affordable by building on unused public land. We will reform right to buy.
6: The body of a newborn baby has been found along a shoreline in North Wales. Police have appealed for the mother, who may be extremely vulnerable, to come forward. US mum Lindsay Clancy's appeared in court for the first time since her murder trial fell apart. She admitted killing her three children in 2023, but had argued she had postpartum psychosis. Her lawyers asking for the case to be dismissed. And Manchester City have been found guilty of breaking Premier League financial rules over a nine-season period. The Premier League's confirmed an independent panel found the club used sham contracts. No punishments have been decided. City are going to appeal the decision.
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6: Any heavy rain will move east across the UK tonight, with some wind in coastal areas. Rather mild in the south though, that's the latest. I'm Alex Richardson.
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0: Cher and Bang Bang. Chris Andrews and Yesterday Man. Martha Rees was in there with Third Finger Left Hand. Singer-songwriter Neil Sedaka kicked off the show with Happy Birthday, Sweet 16. Gosh, I wish I was.
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6: 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Nation's

Dusty Springfield, I only want to be with you. When is the cost of fuel actually going to start coming down? I think it's really worrying at the time. What we're paying at the moment to put petrol or diesel in our cars is just unbelievable. 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Forget everything out. 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
4: The top stories this hour. Manchester City have been found guilty of all charges related to breaches of Premier League financial rules. Between 2009 and 2018, an independent commission found they arranged sham commercial deals to artificially inflate revenues. The club says it's innocent and will appeal. Andy Burnham's addressed the Labour Party conference for the first time since becoming leader.
5: Energy, water, housing, back under stronger public control.
4: The Prime Minister promised electoral reform and public control of utility firms. Andy Burnham's also admitted he may pay a political price after announcing plans to adjust the triple lock on pensions. Police say they're concerned for the welfare of a mother after the body of a newborn baby was discovered on a shoreline in Wales. Searches are ongoing to try to trace her following the discovery. And police are continuing to investigate after reports a car went into the River Weir in Sunderland. Ambulance crews and Coast Guard were also on the scene.
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4: Any heavy rain will move east across the UK tonight with some wind in coastal areas. Rather mild in the south though, that's the latest. I'm Alex Richardson.
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8: 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Good evening. Welcome to Nation 60s. We definitely play the best variety of 60s music. With the Beatles now, and this is a great track, and I love her.

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0: They're a great group, weren't they, from the 60s then? Here comes the night. Right after 8, got some news about Rod Stewart, about the Rolling Stones, and about Queen all coming up.
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9: I'm Dean Martin. 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

0: So Rod Stewart came out yesterday and said he's going to be doing one final tour and then that's it. He is retiring. He announced, I think we was all expecting it, to be honest. And also, Brian May has made a huge announcement and just says that, you know, Roger Taylor's brought out a solo album and he's going solo. So he's kind of like now announced his next career move, which he will be breaking away from the group Queen.
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0: You know, it was on this day back in 1963 that the Rolling Stones began their first tour, appearing with Bo Diddley and the Everly Brothers. And what a tour that must have been.
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12: I'm Dean Martin. Welcome to Nation 60s. Final hour with me now on this Tuesday evening. It's over to Sam Cooke.

0: was just thinking, most of Jimi Hendrix tracks that he released in the 60s and 70s all had amazing intros. And that one definitely did. All Along the Watchtower on Nation 60s. With Lou Christie, the Tornadoes, and John Fred with the Playboy Band on the way.
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0: Searches there with Needles and Pins. I'm looking forward to being back with you tomorrow evening, Wednesday evening from 6 o'clock, but I've still got some great music from the 60s on the way. From The Move, The Monkees, The Turtles, and next on the way, The Beach Boys.
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1: Do it for your wife, who told you to pick up bread, but instead you picked up Fred, your grandson, again. 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